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1: 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Cause I love you so much.

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The good weather forecast. Und Sophika bei ERF. Yes.

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It's the hollow that I call home. 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I got lost in the blue of the sky. A hurt that don't fade, can't wash it away. It's your